In the valley, on the mountain, wherever I am, give me a faith that can see through the thick and the thin. 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

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We were invisible.

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And when you walk into the room, every heart starts burning.